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Well, hello again. I have returned to the airways, as I so humbly do. We are back with a little bit of Neon After Dark. Get your requests on in, and I'll see what I can do about making them happen.

A little bit of the Chainsmokers and Halsey with the Closer. A fantastic little vibe to get you going this morning. And of course, it's a little bit after 2 a.m. UK time, which I'm not too sure if you're aware, but it's July 1st finally. I suppose summer can finally get into full swing. I meant to go ahead and do like a summer theme show like last week, but unfortunately work had me doing a little bit of overtime, so and I couldn't do much about that. Either way, though, we had some excellent songs moving and grooving over the last few minutes. Martin Garrix, David Guetta, and Khalid with Ocean, Avicii with The Nights, Ivy Combe with Heat, a new first play on that one, and of course, Calvin Harris with Summer. Fantastic songs across the board. Some excellent requests are already getting in gear. I'll get into those just a little bit later on. But first, we got a quick shout out, and it's none other.

0: shortly. We got some more summer hits coming up. Don't forget sending your requests on over to truckers.fm. Before we do anything else, though, we have to go ahead and get a little bit of ad break going along. Unfortunately, that's just what we do here. We got to pay the bills somehow. We got a few quick ads to go through, and then we're going to get into some Kygo. Don't go anywhere. You're listening to a little bit of
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A little bit of Omi with the Felix Shane remix of Cheerleader. If you haven't listened to that before, then I do so humbly apologize. But where have you been living at? You've been living underneath a rock, haven't you? No judge, just mild contemplation. Either way, a little bit of some excellent summer vibes going on right there. Marshmello with Alone, which throwback, by the way, all the way to when Marshmello was a part of the Monster Cat label and 10 years ago now. Oh boy, I don't know about you, but that's making me feel old. Like I was in high school when that came out. Yeah, it was that long ago. Then we also had a little bit of Robin Schulz and Jasmine Thompson with Sun Goes Down. And of course, Kygo and Conrad Sewall with Firestone. Some fantastic songs to get the mood going all across the board. But first, before we continue on, I have some interesting little questions, aka shoutouts, however you want to refer to them as. You know what? Let's see. Eeny, meeny, miny, moe. Let's go with this one. Okay, we got a shout out coming in from Fallen here. And he is saying, Andrew, good to see you again. Glad you're on the air. So as always, you know I gotta ask my question of the week. My question is, and I read this earlier and I will admit, it even got me thinking this is gonna cause a debate. So by all means, if you want to answer this question, send it into the shout-out lines and I'll go ahead and read it off later. His question is, if animals could talk, which species of animal would be the absolute rudest? I think I have a good solid answer, but you'll just have to wait and see what my answer is later on. And then I have another question coming in here from Eli, but I'll get to that a little bit later in the show, okay? Just so that way we're not doing two questions at once, because that's going to confuse a lot of people. Some excellent requests are just around the corner, but in commemoration for, of course, if you are not aware, of the pre-orders for GTA 6 had went live a couple of weeks ago, and I have yet to have a chance to play a song in commemoration of that. And I think if you know this song, I don't need to go in and give it any introduction. Majo with Lady coming at you. Oh, we got a lot more to come. Don't worry. We got some requests. We got a request coming in from Lane, one coming in from Carmen, maybe another coming in from Eli, and an anonymous requester. I wonder who that could be. I wonder indeed. Either way, here's a little bit of Majo with Lady coming at you here on TFM. Don't go anywhere.

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0: Oh, a little bit of Lunch Money Lewis never hurt anybody with a little bit of Bills right there. That one coming in from an anonymous requester saying as well, and by all means, the person that this is addressed to, I feel like they know the meaning behind this shout out more than most other listeners. Shout out to 132, trying to stay safe tonight. EMS is standing by. I know the reason why, and I know who actually requested that, but I'm just going to say who they are out of respect for them choosing to remain anonymous. And then, of course, we had a little bit of Shine with Similar Outskirts by Carmen, coming in from Carmen. Bloom with The Difference coming in right there from Lane saying, "Hi, Andrew. Sibling rivalry between Lane and Benjamin here. If you could play The Difference by Bloom again, that would be amazing. Thank you so much from New Jersey." New Jersey at this hour. I'm glad to hear that you're tuning on in. I know quite a few people on the East Coast, so either way, we did have a interesting response coming in as well from Lane in regards to the question that was asked earlier by Fallen. Fallen had asked earlier saying, "My question is, if animals could talk, which species would be the absolute rudest?" And Lane actually gave a response saying, "Benjamin says a dolphin due to their habits," which I can totally understand. They are absolute bullies. And she says, I say, despite geese being aggressive, I actually think an ostrich would be the rudest." An ostrich? I didn't think ostrich could be rude, but to each their own. I guess we'll get more answers later on, but another request just around the corner. But first, it's that time of the show once again. We got to get into a quick ad break. We'll be right back in just a few minutes' time. We got one more song and then we're over to the next hour. But you're listening to a little bit of
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3: Turning it up is what we're doing indeed. It's now time for that second hour. A little bit of Rogue with Fusion right there. Getting in as a wonderful request from Carmen. And some excellent requests are hot on its heels. Don't go anywhere. We got more songs to go ahead and boot. In fact, actually, I'm almost filled up with the show. Like, literally, like, as I'm going through the playout for this next hour, we're almost popped off to the point where I can no longer accept requests. Still accept a couple more, but we're almost there. Just FYI. Quick shout outs going on out to Danielle asking, could you please play Cinema by Benny Benassi? Unfortunately, I do not have that song or any song by Benny, so I can't play that for you, unfortunately, Danielle. Thank you so much for getting in touch. And a couple other requests are certainly coming on in as well. But we first got another question. Yes, I know. We have two questions in one show, right? That never happens. That never happens. We got Eli getting in touch saying, that's actually an interesting question. You get one completely harmless superpower, but it has to annoy everyone around you. What power are you choosing and why? I wonder who is going to say what for their superpower and why. I have an idea for that, but we'll get to that when we get to that. We also had a quick shout out coming in from Pinkachu saying he's currently scouting over some event routes. Ooh, Pinkachu, hit me up. I want to see what you're working on. Come on. Either way, we're going to get into it. The next request, which is coming on in as well from Eli, asking for a favorite summer song that I have not heard on air in a hot minute, but I don't think I need to go ahead and wait any longer for it. A little bit of Heat Waves by Glass Animals coming at you here on Truckers FM. Don't go anywhere. We got Gorillaz coming up next.

0: A little bit of the Iman Beck remix of Roses by St. John coming at you as a wonderful request from that guy Eli coming on in right there. A wonderful couple other requests coming on as well. Gorillaz with Feel Good Inc. Can't go wrong with a little bit of a throwback, right? All throwback all the way back to 2000. I swear that on my actual song track here, it says that it was in 2005. I know that's not correct. Either way, I suppose that it's not too far along into the show, and I'm definitely getting a few more of our quests in. I wonder, is that going to fill things up? Maybe, maybe not. I guess you'll just have to wait and see. A couple of quick shout-outs. Aspen getting in touch saying, currently listening from Alberta in Canada while strucking through Abbotsford in American Truck Sim. Are you... I'm guessing here then that you're on the Pro Mods sort of like map, right? Because I know that the British Columbia area of American Truck Sim has not released yet, if I'm not mistaken. I could be completely wrong on that. But by all means, I hope that you're enjoying your time over in exploring British Columbia. Well, then again, I think that you're familiar with the area anyway, because you're in Canada. I don't know. Well, thanks for tuning on in nonetheless. Couple of other people getting in touch, giving their answers, though, to that question that Eli had asked about. Eli said earlier, you get one completely harmless superpower, but it has to annoy everyone around you. What power are you choosing and why? He also added this little extra bit that he reminded me about during the break, or during the section in between. And he said, shout out to Andrew, the only host brave enough to ask questions that might start arguments. Yeah, that sounds about right. That does sound about right. let's see here. We got Fallen getting in touch saying, I choose the ability to perfectly know when someone is about to sneeze. The catch? Every single time I involuntarily say, wait for it, then they don't sneeze. 20 seconds later, when everyone has forgotten about it, there it is. That is a diabolical power. And to be honest, that admittedly, in my opinion, that's actually a pretty OP superpower, because you could literally prevent somebody from sneezing and just like keep on accumulating it until like literally they're sneezing their head off. Well, maybe not in a literal sense, but you get the idea. Lane is also getting in touch saying, answer to the superpower question. Benjamin says he would like to glow in the dark. Interesting sort of ability right there. And then Lane would like to be able to fly, but like close to the ground, just barely above people's heads. So it's inconvenient, but cool. That, admittedly, that is kind of funny when you put that inconvenience right there. I wonder what the inconvenience would be for Benjamin with his glow-in-the-dark power. Maybe it only activates when like something happens? Maybe? I suppose you'll just have to let me know. You'll have to find that out for yourself. Either way, though, it's that time of the hour once again where we have to go pay the bills as per normal. We got the ad break coming at you real quick here. We got more requests coming on up with a little bit of World Affinity and Pegboard Nerds, a little bit of Monster Cat all across the board.
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to wait either. I don't know about you, but I really don't want to wait for the weekend because this weekend is, of course, 4th of July over in the U.S. And I know that there's going to be a lot of people that are going to be celebrating that. And I don't know about you, but I'm really looking forward to the weekend. Granted, my work schedule is kind of is poo, but still. Either way, a little bit of some David Guetta and One Republic with I Don't Want to Wait coming in as a request. Initially, Fallen had actually was requesting for like Martin Garrix and Bon with High on Life, but he changed his mind saying, hey, can you play David Guetta and One Republic with I Don't Want to Wait instead? Well, there you go. Then you also got a little bit of Pegboard Nerds with Disconnected, Affinity with Afterlife, and World featuring Veronica Red with A Little Too Close. All three songs coming on in as a request from Carmen. Carmen was also saying that since it's Monster Cat's 15th anniversary today, am I the only one that thinks that that's kind of like over the board, right? Maybe. 15 years. 15 years since Monster Cat first became its own label. Oh my goodness. That actually puts things to shame right there for how long I've been actually listening to Monster Cat songs. Either way, we still got a couple more songs coming along. We had a little bit of Arden getting in touch though, asking for, can you play the Big Wreck That song? I don't really know what that song is, nor do I have it. So you'll have to be a bit more specific. But unfortunately, specific is not something that I can guarantee anymore because the red alert is now out. Sorry, wrong soundboard on that part. Whoops. Unfortunately, we are at our max for requests for this evening. So unfortunately, we're not going to be accepting any more requests. But by all means, the rest of the show is purely that. Purely just requests. Oh boy. We also had a request coming on in from... I find the name that they put down kind of funny. Coming in from Han saying, can you play Drop by Connor Price? Unfortunately, I don't have that song, so I can't play that for you. Even if I wanted to. Sorry. Nonetheless, we got a couple more requests coming along within, not to mention, a couple more Monster Cat songs, because why not? And then I got a little bit of Alberto getting in touch saying, can you play Cinema by Benny Benassi? I think I mentioned that earlier. I cannot go ahead and play that song because I do not have it. Thank you, though. And let's see, was there any other songs? There was a song request come in from Greg's asking for Aaron Smith with Dancin'. Unfortunately, I don't have that song, so I won't be able to play that for you there, Greg. And then Soma Moonsoul asking, could you please Shadow by Ryan Jesse? I don't have that one either, unfortunately. Sorry. Nonetheless, we got a couple more songs to go. Let's go ahead and run the track back as we got more Monster Cat. A little bit of boss fight featuring Philip Strand coming up now on TFM. We got Noise Stream coming up.

0: If you want to buy Barely Alive featuring Skyel coming at you here on TFM. And of course, we got a couple more requests coming along the lines. But you don't have to wait long for those, as those are just coming up right around the corner. A little bit of Nordstrom with Leaving Now as well. Both requests coming on in from Carmen right there. More Monster Cat, of course. We got one more Monster Cat song. That's all we got. One more Monster Cat song before the end of the show. And I got two other songs that will hopefully draw any... squash any concerns as far as like what requests are coming up next. As cryptic as that may seem. But either way, I suppose we might want to go and continue on. Otherwise, we will be running short. Because unfortunately for us, it is that time of the show once again, where of course we have a little bit of an ad break. But yeah, we got to pay the bills somehow. That's just how the cookie crumbles, unfortunately. We'll be back right after this with a little bit of Julian Calore and 21 Pilots. You're listening to a little bit of...
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0: You can bring down my level of concern. Your drive. Your

A little bit of Level of Concern by 21 Pilots right there, coming in right at the very end to end us off, along with a little bit of Julien Calor with Adventures. Carmen requesting, of course, Julien Calor, and Eli was actually requesting for a bit of 21 Pilots. However, he was actually requesting for Stressed Out, but I didn't have that song, so I had to give you a little bit of a substitute right there, so I hope you're okay with that. Nonetheless, that does it for me for today. You got not that much on the schedule for later on in the day. You got, you got Liam on. That's going to be on at 3 p.m. this afternoon. And then Flynn on later today at, what is that? Maths is not my strong suit. you got Liam on. Oh, that's not at 3 p.m. That's at 1 p.m. later today. And then you got Flynn on at 4. That's right. Yes, that's right. That's how it works. Yeah, that's how schedules work, I think. Either way, that's it for me. I got one last song to go end it off with, and apparently a couple people were thinking simultaneously on this. Alistair and Danielle both requesting for a little bit of Fireflies by Owl City, coming at you here on Truckers FM. I'll see you next week for another edition of Neon After Dark.

lonely. It's hard to say that I'd rather stay awake when I'm asleep, because my dreams are bursting at the seams.

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0: 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Now, some of us are pit bulls, too. We appreciate the things you do. Thanks again for shining a light on the women that work from 9 to 5.
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Take your shoes off, put your purse down. 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

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Yeah.

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3: 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We're going to get the usual would you rather question on the way shortly as well throughout the show. 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

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I'm so glad to be back on the airwaves of Truckers.fm. Took a week off last week, but absolutely enjoyed it, every single bit of it, but not the weather. The hot weather in the UK, oh boy, was absolutely insane, and like I said, very, very hot. I struggled just a little bit. Anyways then, if you want to get in touch with the show, Truckers.fm is the place to go. Head on over to our website, get in contact with that message button. It could be a song request, a shout out, or a joke, or even a traffic update report, which we'll be having a chat about at about 4:30. So don't go anywhere for that. And any requests that get in contact will be played after the traffic update at 4:30. David Guetta now and Teddy Swims, Tones and I. Gone, Gone, Gone on TFM. Like

there we have then Miles Smith, Nice to Meet You on Truckers.fm. Now, SDS Sulfur releasing an absolute banger of a DLC yesterday, introducing the Holland Style Tuning Pack DLC. 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And get this, it only costs about £3.39. That could be steering wheels, lights, pull bars, the whole lot. It's absolutely amazing. I got it yesterday and I was blown away.

There we go then, Marshmello, Jonas Brothers, Leave Before You Love Me. Right then, so this would you rather question, let's kickstart it off, shall we? So it's a bit of an interesting one today. It's going to be a superpower. So option A, be able to fly, or option B, be able to turn invisible. What are we going with? So both those options, option A, be able to fly, or option B, be able to turn invisible. Truckers.fm is the place to go. Pretty please let me know by the message line. On the way now is Manford & Sons, Little Lion Man on CFM, and traffic on the way shortly as well, so don't go anywhere. Plus we update on the road to TMP.

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4: Right then, having a look at the roads of Truckers MP, 3,567 players right now on the in-game servers with an in-game time of 4:50 p.m. So as always, pretty pleased have those headlights switched on. Simulation 1 looking very congested over on the Alpine Route Road at 284, followed by Innsbruck City Congested at 125, and Klagenfurt City congested at 70. Following over to the C to D road now, Calais City is congested at 63, followed by Duisburg City heavy at 38, Hamburg City congested at 49, and then the Calais to Duisburg road low at 36, and Dusseldorf City moderate at about 27. So not looking too bad over on the C to D road area, but mainly a little bit worrying and concerned on the Alpine Route Road, congested at 288 now, and Innsbruck City and Klagenfurt a bit high and busy, so just be careful over near the I to K road. Having a look at your ProMod server as always, the Kirkenes Quarry Road is congested at 73, and Kirkenes City is heavy at 39, so not looking too bad there over on your ProMod server, but just be a little bit careful in Kirkenes City, and especially on the Quarry Road where there could be a few delays and congestions. But having a look at Simulation 2, US Simulation, Simulation ATS, all other servers are nicely low and green, or you could say completely nice and empty. If you do think I have missed anything at all on this traffic update and you want to become a one and only a traffic warrior, then truckers.fm is the place to go. Get in contact with that message line over on our website. Click it, let me know where the traffic is and what simulation server you are currently vibing on. If you're in game and on the roads of TMP, I'd recommend doing this whilst you are stationary in your truck cab. Press Y on your keyboard, do /TFM-traffic. Let me know what simulation server you are currently on, and most importantly of all, pretty please let me know where the traffic is. Thank you very much. Right then, traffic done and dusted, all sorted out. Let's get started with Ver asking for a bit of 24 Golden Indoor Mood, and it plays right here on truckers.fm. as always, you're up to date and have a good lovely rest of your afternoon.
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Katy Perry Raw on Truckers.fm. Absolutely loving that one. Not long until I reveal the answers we got for today's Would You Rather question, which is obviously superpowers. Option A, be able to fly, or option B, be able to turn invisible. And I must say, there's been a big debate going on in my Twitch chat, twitch.tv/theflinner. A few saying, yeah, I want to fly and all this, that, and the other. And then a few, especially Shed, saying, I'll turn invisible to play a few pranks on people. A little bit worrying about that. Yeah, Truckers.fm is the place to go. Let me know, what would you do? Be able to fly? Be able to turn invisible? For me, I'm still hiding. But I'm currently going for option A. Possibly. Malakin. You're going to have one for me, nothing else is on CFM.

we have then Nico BX and a goose on Twitter.m. Shout out to Miss Air Freshener. Known as the shed, very interesting song choice in, but this would you rather? We've got me saying flying, we've got Mikat saying flying as well, we've got Depple saying flying because they want to travel to Mars, we've got Shed saying invisible because they'll do pranks and other bits and bobs, and then we've got Dan saying invisible as well. I can't lie, but I would be have invisibility as there's a lot of interesting things you can do with it, but definitely it was a close call. So, tiebreaker, flying. Flying takes the lead.

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1: 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I believe you've got a wonderful presenter later on this evening. You have Matthew from 11 to 1 bringing happy hits to Matthew of Pod Style. So make sure you stay tuned for that one. At about 11 o'clock tonight for 2 hours on TFM. Then I'm back tomorrow for the Throwback Thursday show with me, Mr. Flynn, bringing back some wonderful throwbacks. Ed Sheeran, a bloodstream to end the show. Bye-bye.

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3: Durk, you told me you've been on pilot. Yeah, yeah. 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I've been moving too fast. 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

0: fighting in the wars. 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

Good evening, everybody. How are we all doing? It's Wednesday. It's 9 o'clock here in the UK. And I'll be honest, I'm not used to being live at this off time. So it is very, very weird for me. We'll start with this classic Black Box.

Destiny's Child, Say My Name here on TFM. My name's Alex. Get it? Say My Name. Matthew will be with you from 11 till 1 a.m. this evening, and I'm with you right the way through until 10. A couple of you getting in touch on the request line, including the real Magic, who is currently in Chuckers MP, and says, "Hi, Magic here, with my question, how was your day?" My day, Magic, has been okay. I've been asleep because I was working last night, and now I'm here.

if you want to, stare if you want to, but I got to party. I'm up in the party. I'm glad that I got you, and it's alright. You got you a partner, and

Boogie Love, Boogie Tonight, how are we all doing and what are we up to? Discord.gg/chockersfm. Come and get in touch with me. Lily says, shout out to Danielle for teaching me how to drive a truck. A few other people getting in touch on the request line asking for some songs, so I'll try and get those on the way after 9:30. But first, this one is Taylor Dane and Tell It To My Heart here on Chockers FM. How are we all doing? Like I said, come and join our Discord server, discord.gg/chockersfm, and let me know.

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massive shout out to Tyler, who is lying on the airport floor waiting for his delayed flight. A few more hours to go yet. You can do it.

Thank you much for listening. I'm Matthew, it's on the way from 11 o'clock. With the title Zapped, bring happy hit music, Matthew's iPod style. Have a good night, guys.

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2: 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It's Matthew, 7-Up Big Tunes. I've got you sorted with absolute classics. A massive underrated hit from Neo, Natasha Bedingfield, a massive throwback. Sam Smith as well, but it's not going to be easy. 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

Ariana Grande is stunning. I love her. Focus plays here on TFM. How you doing? It's Matthew. I've got you sorted with big tunes of Natasha Bedingfield. Bet you haven't heard that name in a fair, fair while. Unwritten to come in just a bit. First, though, this is such an underrated tune. I love it. I love how fun and hyper it is. La, la, la, honestly, it should have been his next Closer. La, la, such a banger. La, la, la, la. Ooh, I'm it's one of those songs that just make you like feel happy. La, la, I love it. La, la, la, la. Feels good. La, la, la, Matthew, bringing the feel good. This is Neo on TFM.

0: Disclosure, Sam Smith, Blaze here, TFM. I'm so excited because apparently Disclosure and Sam Smith are teaming up for yet another track. I'm ready for it. Bring it on. You know what I mean? Bring it on. I mean, it's already becoming summer here in 2026, so bring it on. That's all I'm saying. Bring your A game, Sam Smith. We need another tune, that's all I'm asking. We got The Weeknd, Daft Punk, Sigala, James Arthur, and also your latest hits coming from Alex Warren, Samba, and a massive throwback. Craig David's asking you to fill him in a bit. Truckers FM. Stumbled on my words. Back after this.
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I'm up in the party, I'm glad that I got you, and it's alright, you got you a partner. And

Samba on TFM Homewrecker. How you doing? It's Matthew. 11:30 tonight here at the UK or wherever you are across the world. I don't really know. Again, that's the beauty of TFM. If anything, I'm uniting everybody by music because obviously, well, not to sound like a budget Eurovision, but we are literally across the world, which is awesome. I do have to say, though, if we're talking around the world, we have to mention how much of a global hit both Samba and Alex Warren have managed to score because, you cannot escape this tune. Not that I want to. I love it. Do you know when you're like imitating a singer? So you start like belting out their own song in like their accent. Do you get what I mean? Like you're not singing it in your own voice. You're trying to sound like them. You know what I mean? Because I have to be honest, over the past like few weeks, I'd say, I randomly just start bursting into song. You know what I mean? I'm cleaning around the house maybe. I'm just, you know, doing the dishes and I just go, I don't want to tell daddy you love her. Like, I just start screaming Samba. I just love it. I love it. I'm a fan. I will admit, I'm a fan at the heart. Like, at my core. I adore it. Alex Warren, this is Fish.

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0: Greg David theory on TikTok. One of my favorite jokes ever. It's like, no matter what song Greg David is on, you'll always hear a, oh yeah. I love it. And the thing is, you can't prove it wrong. Like, not wrong. Craig David did that song, does it? Oh, yeah. He's flexing how much of a good singer he is. It's something else, isn't it? Okay, if it's 2026 summer, about 2009 summer, Sam Sparrow to come, plus the Pussycat Dolls, and also the Saturdays. What? I've forgotten hit by Troye Sivan and Beyoncé come as well, so don't go anywhere. Right, back big dudes after this.
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1: Really? I said the other show I did, I think the Jonas Brothers need to split and go on their separate ways, because you had Joe Jonas with DNC, Cake by the Ocean, Nick Jonas with Jealous, and then... Not clear about the other one. Anyway, the biggest continue. The science to come right after this mega tune. Buster Rhymes. It's Pussat Dolls. Don't ya?

We're MC Cat Balls and the Saturday's plays here on TFM. We're going from girl bands to just girls now, though. Well, a girl, but a man who dressed a girl did amazing drag. The music video for Joyce Evans, One of Yours, is so shocking. He can pop being a woman. I genuinely believe he needs to start a drag act. Like, you know, he needs to become a draggy because, wow! What a shocker. Honestly, put it up on YouTube. Get to watch it when you can. It is worth it. In the meantime, enjoy the awesome music. Joyce Evans, One of Yours, Beyonce, right after. Truckers FM.